0: And here we go with second down in about 11. Patton with a quick little pitch and some running room and a flag, two flags. That almost looks like it may have been two separate infractions. See, we got a face mask and a hold. So that's going to be against Patton. So go back him up.
1: I don't know how many hold calls that's on Patton about, but it's several.
0: So after their crisp opening drive, a little bit of fifth-cues on the offensive side of the ball, Patton. That brings up about a second and 18 or so.
1: Yep.
0: See what they draw up here. Trenton Kidd waiting to snap, has it, pitch.
1: Pitch back in.
0: And got some room down the sideline. Got all of the lost yardage back on that play.
1: Trying to look at number 28 again. That was Lucas Foley again on the tackle.
0: I believe it was Alex Ryan on the carry.
1: Well, this will be a big down for both teams, third and about four.
0: So they go with two wide receivers, one on each sideline. Kid, and we've got a whistle right as the ball is snapped.
1: What happened there?
0: Oh, a sideline warning on Pat. They're telling the Patton players to back up a bit. 11:25 to go. Third and four. Ironically, they don't do this. It might be our first punt of the night.
1: Yep.
0: Got a throw. Does have a catch. And
1: oh, goodness.
0: Net immediately.
1: Wow, what a great open field tackle. Let me see if I can find out who that is. Titus Dodd on that tackle.
0: Titus Dodd, great tackle there. I was trying to see his number. So it brings up a fourth down, and I believe we will have our first punt of the game.
1: Because that was a two-year stops to now. It's fourth and six. And I don't see a punter coming out for Patton.
0: Well, unless kid might be the punter. Okay.
1: Now here they go. Now they're lined up.
0: Okay. Yeah, if you told me we'd be this far in the second quarter without a punt, I'd be surprised. But this decent punt here takes a good bounce for Patton. And he touched it. Now he picks it up. Titus Dodd has it. Past the 50 and brought down
1: by number four,
0: Liam Singleton on the tackle. That was fortuitous for Drawn as it took a weird hop.
1: Oh!
0: And now we have a flag and another flag.
1: And number 23 for Patton just got into the face of the referee and was yelling and screaming at him, and out came that flag. You can't do that. Dead ball and sportsmanlike conduct against Patton.
0: Yeah. I believe it was Alex Bryan. And going to back him up quite a way, 15 yards, and I guess Drone will get the,
1: yeah, Drone, they'll have the ball there, first down at the 31. Wow.
0: But that, it did take a strange hop there, and Titus Dodd kind of touched it, and it went to the live ball, and he was able to grab it, get the yardage, then of course the penalty.
1: Yep.
0: Now four with the handoff, and we got a tackle in the backfield.
1: What a great tackle. Number 30 just reached out and grabbed him with his arm and just took him down to the ground. Wow, what a tackle.
0: Not sure.
1: Number 30.
0: Yeah, that number's not on my roster. So.
1: He just reached out with an arm and just said, you're not going anywhere.
0: You get back here. 9:46 to go, tie game. Lost about 5 yards on that play. So bring up second and 15, Wildcat.
1: Carson Murdoch coming in the game. Clock moving, 9:26 to go, first half, 7-7 our score. Forrest trying to tell his players where to go. Putnam with snap, back to pass, now being pursued, rolling to his right, looking downfield, throws it deep, just outside the reach of number three.
2: Yeah, Carson Murdoch was
1: Murdoch.
2: On that. Yep. So that. Oh, we got a rough in the passer on the pants of the Panthers.
1: So that's going to move the ball further down for the Wildcats.
2: And I believe that's also an automatic first down for the Wildcats.
1: So that gets them really close to the
2: 20-yard line, looks like.
1: Almost the red zone here.
2: Well, I tell you what, in critical times, penalties will kill you.
1: So brings up first down now. Keeps the drive rolling. The Wildcats. Four now, hands off. The left-hand side, looking for room, looking for a hole. Cuts it back in.
2: Wow.
1: Still moving.
2: Wow, what a
1: finally
2: run.
1: Gang tackle.
2: Carson Murdoch again, yep.
1: Yeah, Murdoch with the carry, finally gang tackled at the sideline.
2: Pulled his helmet off.
1: So eight yards or so on that one. That was the hardest 8 yards we'll see.
2: Yes, for sure.
1: So second down and two. Ron trying to get back on the board here again. We're awaiting snap. Three wide receivers this time.
2: Ooh, that was a high snap.
1: High snap, handed off to Siegel. Siegel trying to move around the right side. Spin move, still on his feet, now brought down.
2: Wow, that was an excellent run.
1: I believe he got the first down.
2: There's another penalty flag being thrown. And a hat being thrown.
1: We got some chippy stuff going on, apparently.
2: I don't know what all's going on here. Got a dead ball, unsportsmanlike conduct against Drone, and a dead ball, unsportsmanlike conduct against Drone. My goodness.
1: Which is not good when you're actually moving the ball down the field. Not sure what happened there.
2: Well, whatever happened, happened twice, because there was a flag and then a hat from the same guy.
1: Shooting yourselves in the foot on this offensive possession. Now they're coming over to talk to Coach Powell. 7:51 to go.
2: Bob, what do you do when you throw a flag on a player and then a player gets upset and says something that he shouldn't say? Then you throw the cap. Mm-hmm. Then he says something else. Is it a shoe?
1: Shoe would probably be the easiest to get off, so that would be the next one.
2: That'd be the next one.
1: I was going to say maybe your belt or shoe, probably.
2: So that's two unsportsmanlike conduct against Drone. It's going to remain first down, but, I mean, are they going to drive it back 30 yards?
1: I'd say it would probably be 15 yards each. So see what they do here. One of those cases where I might end up staying for forever.
2: Yep. Yep, they're doing it twice. So, yeah, 30-yard penalty. Wow.
1: Now, again, you reminded us that they scored their first offensive touchdown tonight.
2: Yes.
1: They were getting into the red zone to possibly do the second one. That's not what you want to see happen.
2: No.
1: A 30-yard penalty take you out of the red zone.
2: Somebody for Drone balls. They're cool. And then lost their cool again.
1: What? 7:37 to go. Second down and forever for the Wildcats. All right, back to the action. Four, waiting snap. High snap, but he gets it, tosses it, incomplete. That's intended
2: for number five. And that Elijah Ward on that.
1: So
2: coming over to talk to Powell. Because this is third and forever. I mean, at this point, you're looking at a quarterback draw, some sort of screen, something just to get some of it back.
0: And Moore now re-enters the traditional huddle after speaking with Coach Powell. So we'll go with three wide receiver set this time. Putnam directing his running back to step up. Empty backfield now. Four awaits the snap. Has it. Good snap. Back to pass. Has a little time. Now rolls to his right. Now he's going to tuck it and run. And a decent run under normal circumstances, but this time I think it was about, what, 10 yards?
2: Yeah.
0: Maybe.
2: Yeah.
0: Brings up a fourth down and still forever.
2: Yeah.
0: When you get to 10 yards and it's still forever.
2: Yeah.
0: Clock under 7 minutes now. This pass.
2: So, what are we looking at here? I mean, surely drones not. Are they going to go for it? The fourth and.
0: Well, I think they're too close to punt. I don't think they want to.
2: Well,
0: I mean, I doubt the punter could plant it right inside the five. So probably four down territory. Ford's still on the field, so I would think that's what they're doing.
2: Calling a timeout.
0: All right. Coach Powell with a strong ball. Cap will take a timeout. Take a timeout as well on Big Dog 92.1.
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0: High school football game of the week. Big Dog 92.1, 6 minutes, 18 seconds to go, opening half. Score is tied, 7-7. Drawn Wildcats and Freedom, excuse me, the Drawn Wildcats and Patton Panthers.
2: Well, whatever Drawn is going to do, Coach Powell was very animated.
0: So now it is fourth down play.
2: And the offense is on the field.
0: Yeah, I think it's too close to punt.
2: The Hail Mary sent him off to the end zone?
0: Probably.
2: They got the field spread from sideline to sideline.
0: Four wide receivers. Four Putnam back to pass. Now he's got some pressure. Throws the ball deep. And falls incomplete into the end zone.
2: Well,
0: so, with 6:09 to go, our score remains 7-7, and Patton will take over on downs, and those penalties absolutely destroyed Drawn on that drive.
2: 30-yard penalty to do that.
0: Trying to get some area scores for you here, but it appears that the signal on my cell phone is not allowing me to find out what other games are happening here. All right, so we got a running play which went nowhere.
2: Number two, Asher Mishler on that tackle.
0: So got back to the line of scrimmage, I'd say, barely, maybe lost half a yard.
2: Shout out to the Drone High School marching band to our left. Led this year by Miss Emily White.
0: I believe you know her.
2: I believe I know her.
0: All right, back to pass now. Now he's going to keep it. And
2: barely got back to the line of scrimmage. And number 28, again, Mr. Lucas Foley on that tackle.
0: Trenton Kidd, the ball carrier, brings up a 3rd and 9. Speaking of the band, your daughter, of course, out there, I was happy to see them in their full uniforms tonight.
2: Yeah,
0: plumes and all.
2: Yep. She's a drum major this year, so her plume was bigger than
0: and we're talking about Lee White, by the way. Shout out.
2: Yeah.
0: All right, 3rd and 9. 4:57 to go. And we may have, yep, got a flag. I think they may have got them to jump offside. They did. That's an offside on Drone for sure. It'd be a 5-yard penalty. Now we're down to what, 3rd and 4? Yep, 3rd and 4. It is homecoming night here for Drone Wildcats. So we've got several dads that aren't normally wearing ties that are in stands tonight.
2: Yeah, they're going to be bringing their daughters out on the field in a little bit. The homecoming queen will be crowned.
0: Yeah. 3rd down, kid rolling to his left, trying to get to that first down marker on the sideline.
2: I don't
0: he got a flag after the play. So I don't think he got it, but who knows what this flag is now.
2: Maybe a late get out of bounds. It's only the far sideline, so it's hard to see.
0: Referee coming now to give us the signal.
2: Dead ball, personal foul against Strong.
0: So that should be an automatic first down, Patton. It is. So with 4:41 to go, they get an automatic first down. And the ball is in drawn territory now, spotted at the 48-yard line.
2: Strong's got to clean it up. Playing sloppy when it comes to these penalties.
0: Skid with a quick snap now, looking to his left, has a man. He's a first down and more.
2: Number 5.
0: River McCrary with the catch. That was just a nice little slant, and he caught it. Made one move, made a couple guys miss. Nice play for Patton there, so they'll have a first down now inside the 40. And 3 trips to the right here. Wide receiver. Kid back to pass again. Rolling to his right. And hit. And I believe he got another flag. He gained maybe 3 yards on the run, but
2: oh,
0: got a holding call, so that'll back him up.
2: What penalties have hurt both teams tonight? I mean, that's got to be number 6,
0: at least. So that'll back him up 5 yards, or more than 10 yards. So it'll be a 1st and 20. So Patton, after having a couple of positive plays, now has a negative. And back to pass, kid. And it is complete to River McCrary on the far side. Not much of a gain, though. Maybe 3 or 4 yards. So a 2nd and 17. Clock inside, 4 minutes now. Still tied, 7-7.
2: Patton's got plenty of time to score a touchdown here. No hurry.
0: Yeah, it's kind of funny to look at what we've seen so far tonight. The opening drive, both teams, very crisp, clean score.
2: Yep.
0: And then it's like the defense figured each other out. Now they can't get it. Of course, shooting themselves in the foot, too. And this is a sweep around the right-hand side. Very ball carrier.
2: Tackle made by number 7, Elijah Morgan, known affectionately here at Tron as Moose.
0: Okay, so Moose with the run there, or with the tackle, excuse me. But, yeah, after those first drives, each team has shot themselves in the foot. Each team has had penalties that shouldn't have happened. Each team has not done what they did on the opening drive. It's kind of stalled on both sides.
2: I mean, they have played between the 20s.
0: 3rd down now and about 16. And another flag right as the ball was snapped. We got a false start this time against Pat.
2: That'll be a 5-yard penalty.
0: So, I'll back him up again. It'd be about a 3rd and 19 or so. 2:40 to go, 1st half.
2: Patton has done real well on these rollout throws to the River. Let's see if they do the same thing. Now they got trips to the left.
1: And the pitch goes to the left and cuts up the middle. Almost gets back to the original line of scrimmage. That was Alex Lyon on the run.
2: And number two, Asher Mishler on the tackle. Fourth and 14.
1: Fourth and 14.
2: And Mishler, Patton is calling a timeout, Bob.
1: So Patton will take a timeout here. We'll take a timeout as well with 1:50 to go in the half. 7-7 our score. Tune to Big Dog 92.1.
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1: Big Dog 92.1 high school football game of the week. We are tied at 7, Patton and Braun, with a minute 50 to go in the half. I'll start in with you, Pastor John White, as well. Reminder, next Friday night, we will be right back here at Drawn for the East Rutherford contest. East Rutherford at Drawn next week. The following week, we will be at Freedom for the St. Stephen's game at Freedom on October 9th. And a reminder, no Tar Heel game tomorrow as they have a bye week. They will be back the following week on Big Dog 94.1 for their matchup against Notre Dame.
2: I mean, you mentioned it, man. It's just like a carbon copy. They're in a position, just like Braun was, too close to punt. Fourth and 14 going for it.
1: So here they go again. Hand off, Alex.
2: Goodness gracious.
1: Nice begin to the run, and then he got smacked
2: by Ashler Mishler. He's all over the field tonight.
1: That's good, tough run there for the front is the wide receiver, technically, Alex Ryan, but playing a little running back there. So minute 22 to go. Braun takes over on down.
2: If they're going to try to do something, they better hurry.
1: Four wide receivers, three to the left, one to the right. Putnam waiting to snap.
2: Taking way too much time.
1: And finally gets it, rolls to his left, and just throws this one out of bounds. 1:09 to go in the half. Seven or four. Second down, 10.
2: Yep. Four in the huddle, calling the play.
1: Trip to the left, time, one to the right, one running back is backfield. Putnam has it now, back to pass, has a little time, throws it deep, and
2: what a throw and catch. Wow.
1: It is caught by Titus Dodd.
2: Yep. I'm telling you now, that ball was right on the money. What a throw by Fort Putnam. I mean, right in stride. I mean, my goodness, Bob, that was 10, 20, 30, almost a 40-yard gain.
1: Just under a minute to go now. High snap, four gets it, keeps it, goes to his left, now being pursued and brought down in the backfield. And I believe that was Alex Ryan again on the tackle.
2: Yep, and time is ticking away, 43, 42. They better get on the line if they're going to get something done here. They better hurry. It's ticking down fast.
1: Inside 30 seconds now. Second down. Putnam back to pass. Has a man on the sideline.
2: Yep. That'll stop the clock.
1: Complete, and he steps out of bounds.
2: And and turn his number around. Yep, Elijah Ward.
0: Elijah Ward on the catch. So a third down and 7. The ball inside the 30-yard line.
2: And I don't believe Drom has any timeouts.
0: Going trip to the right again.
2: Yep.
0: Putnam awaiting snap, has it, back to pass, looking left, now being pursued from behind, tuck it and run, and he beats several tacklers on the sideline.
2: Yeah, at least that stopped the clock.
0: So with 17 seconds to go, they'll have a fourth down play. I think they might take a shot at the end zone.
2: With 17 seconds, why not?
0: So, they are lining up now. I would imagine this would be a to the end zone throw, but we'll see. Putnam, back to pass, is going to the end zone, has a man.
2: Oh, and he dropped it.
0: Incomplete.
2: Paxton Woody.
0: Woody, looks like it maybe was a little bit underthrown, and he kind of dove for it. Couldn't make the catch, so.
2: Ball turnover on down with 12 seconds. Pat will have 12.6 seconds to see what they can do with the ball. But he was open, just a little underthrown.
0: 7-7 our score. Patton and drawn. So, looks like. I'm one of those guys that on a play like this, I would at least hand it off. You never know. Somebody could break one.
2: Yeah.
0: What I hate is when you see it, especially in college or the NFL, when they take a knee at the end. I'm like, you can at least try a run.
2: Try something, yeah.
0: So, we'll see what they do here.
2: Timeout.
0: And who called that timeout? So, Patton with the timeout now. So, we'll take a quick timeout as well on Big Dog 92.1.
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0: Big Dog 92.1, high school football game of the week. 7-7 our score. 12.6 seconds away from halftime. Patton with the ball just turned over on down. That drawn drive failed to convert the fourth down. See what Patton does on this play. And it's going to be a handoff to the left. A little bit of running room. Got about 5 yards on that carry, but looks like that'll probably be the last play of the half. It will.
2: Yep.
0: So we go to halftime with our score 7-7, Patton and Drawn. 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
1: Big Dog 92.1, high school football game of the week. Our score 7-7, Patton and Drawn. And it is homecoming for Drawn. So the ladies are on the field being escorted by their fathers and uncles and others. And the band, full regalia for the halftime show here. Some scores to tell you about. High Brighton is up 13-7 on East Burke. We have Chase up 14-3 at the half of RS Central is over Chase 14-3. See here, Shelby and Stuart Kramer are tied at 7. Asheville over Watauga 14-6. And let's see, West Wilk leading East Wilk 21-7. Hickory leads North Lincoln 29-0. And of course our score here, 7-7 in what has been the most evenly matched game of our broadcast schedule so far this year. One more score for you, North Buncombe 21, McDowell 7, and that game is in the late stages of the second. Again, homecoming going on here at Drawn. Take another break. 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
1: Big Dog High School football game of the week. Bob Clark in with you on this Friday night as the Drawn Wildcats are tied with the Pat Panthers. 7 apiece. Got some extra scores here for you just a moment ago. I want to remind you the Freedom Patriots are off tonight. They're bye week. So we will have them in action in 2 weeks when they face St. Stephen's on Friday night, October 9th. Next week, of course, be right back here with Drawn. They take on Rutherford on October 2nd. Again, no Tar Heel game tomorrow. Keep that in mind. They have a bye week as well. Homecoming continues here at Drawn. They are announcing the homecoming court. And all of the folks are on the field. Their escort. We'll go ahead and take another break. Tune to Big Dog 90.1.
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1: Big Dog 90.1, high school football game of the week. We are at Braun for their homecoming, 7-7-4. Homecoming court is being announced as we speak. Beautiful night for football here at Braun High School. Again, the night where the matchup seems to be much more even than some of the other games from the season. And these two teams, of course, have young scores, so it should be a very nice preview of the next couple of seasons with Ron and Pat. Reminder again, no UNC Tar Heel game tomorrow. The Panthers, by the way, have a good shot of winning this weekend, as do their opponent. Two of the worst teams before, the Cleveland Browns and the Carolina Panthers, will be playing on Sunday. So we'll see if Bryce Young has anything for Cleveland, or see what happens when Watson plays a home game in front of the Cleveland crowd. So anyway, I'm interested to see what happens with the Panthers this coming Sunday. Again, we have halftime here at Braun for homecoming. Tune to high school football on Big Dog 92.1.
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1: Big Dog 90.1, the football game of the week. We are at halftime, drawn 4-7-7, Panthers and Wildcats. Other scores from around the region, North Buncombe now up 28-7 against McDowell. That game is in the third quarter. Shelby and Stuart Kramer are tied at 7, and that is halftime score. We've got High Brighton 13, East Burke 7, and the Cavaliers will be receiving the second half kickoff. RS Central is the Chase 14-3, that is also at halftime. Asheville over Watauga 14-6 at halftime. And West Wilk leading East Wilk 21-7. Hickory over North Lincoln 29-0. And that game is at halftime as well. Those are the latest scores that we have. Again, Freedom with the bye this week. And that score again here, 7-7, Patton and draw. Student High School Football on Big Dog 92.1. Take our next break. Back after this.
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1: Big Dog 92.1, High School Football Game of the Week. We are at Drawn High School for the matchup between the Panthers and the Wildcats. Pastor John Lightning with me as well. Homecoming going on as we speak. Pastor John, your thoughts on the first half? Obviously, we had the beginning where both offenses marched down the field and scored, and then they both shot themselves in the foot multiple times.
6: Yep. With penalties and just bad play, and you name it. But they stayed between the 20s for the rest of the first half, and it was just a back and forth. It was almost as if somebody was waiting for someone to start clicking and moving the ball, and neither team did.
1: And if I'm thinking right, we still didn't end up seeing a punt. And they lined up to the punt the one time, but I mean, I thought for sure we would have had several punts by this time in this game. But
6: if we had a punt, it was only one time. And I believe Patton punted it to, out of Dodd.
1: That's right. Yep. Dodd has returned there. So anyway, so one punt return on the night.
6: I'll tell you what the teams are going to have to worry about right now. This has been an exceptionally long halftime. They got the court out here. They're introducing the girls. They're telling, each girl has a biography and where they're going to go after school. And there's 13 on the court, so it's taken a while to get through it.
1: Right?
6: Momentum means something. These kids were, they were all sweaty and hot. Their muscles are going to start locking up. And so it'll be interesting to see when we get started in the third quarter what happens with these two teams.
1: How they respond.
6: Yeah.
1: Funny you should mention that. I'll just throw this in there since we have time. The other day, last week, Cleveland and Tampa Bay were playing, and Cleveland ended up winning the game, I think it was 23-19. Well, Tampa Bay had driven the ball down inside 30. I believe they were at the 29-yard line. It was like a second and four, and they had a two-hour delay for the play.
6: Oh, wow.
1: So Baker Mayfield was moving his team, and on a second and four, timeout. Everybody went back to the locker room for 2 hours.
6: Wow.
1: And then they came out incomplete, game's over, Cleveland wins 23-19. I submit to you that killed the momentum, and Tampa Bay would have won that game had they not been in the locker room for 2 hours. So it is weird how things can happen that affect momentum and time and how it all works out. Of course, this is a tie ball game, so they both got the same parameters they're dealing with.
6: Saturday night, I was up in Boone for the App State football game against Charlotte.
1: Mm-hmm.
6: Supposed to start at 6, started after 9, and
1: due to lightning in the area,
6: it was coming down. So, who knows what would have happened if they had played at 6 o'clock. You just never know. A 3-hour delay, a 2-hour delay, I mean, I don't know how long we're into, 30 minutes here for sure. All that matters. All that matters.
7: Well, it looks like they are done announcing these girls, and they're about to tell us who the homecoming queen will be. Are they down? What, do they have the first runner-up?
6: I'm not sure exactly. I'm not on the homecoming court, of course.
7: All right, so here we go. We'll just keep it here and tell you who the

0: constantly bleeds, right? And they're out at the 50-yard line.
1: Because this is what we need is two football guys doing a play-by-play on a homecoming court.
0: Yeah.
1: This is going to work out marvelously.
0: Well, you got to play with what you got. Should maybe mention a couple of weeks now. Oktoberfest is coming to Hickory, and Big Dog 92.1 will have a tent out there by the sale. I'm going to list real close here and see who the winner is. Here we go. Kylie. All I heard was Kylie.
1: That's all I heard. And then the crowd went crazy.
0: All right. So, Kylie, congratulations. We'll take another break and be back with the second half on Big Dog 92.1.
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0: Big Dog 90. 1-1 football game of the week.

0: are just about ready to kick off the second half. Patton will be receiving the ball on the second half. Our score tied 7-7. Bob Clark in the queue tonight, along with Pastor John White.
1: We've already got a...
2: The game hasn't even started. What are we talking about here?
0: They just threw down a flag for delay of game by Dad.
2: That was the sign that he gave, but, I mean, we haven't even...
1: Oh, because they're not behind the... They're not in front of the 30-yard line. Some of them were back behind the 30-yard line.
0: Okay.
1: So I don't guess he's going to mark anything off. He's just trying to get their attention, maybe?
0: I thought for a second he was going to charge that to the home court and say it was a delayed game on them.
1: I thought he was going to wave it off.
0: Yeah. All right. So here we go with the second half kickoff. Drawn, kicked it in the air.
1: Nice.
0: Way over the head into the end zone. So Patton will bring it out for a touchback.
1: That's one of the best kicks that we've had.
0: You were mentioning just a moment ago just the fact that this is apples to apples for what we've seen.
1: Well, I mean, the last time we shared the air with one another, Drone had to forfeit at Freedom because they were down to just playing ninth and tenth graders. And as I said, this is the first time that you've got a glorified JV team against a glorified JV team.
0: And here they go for the handoff. Not much there. Drawn snuffs it out. Alex Lyon, the ball carrier.
1: Cam O'Dell, number 22, on the tackle.
0: So not much there. In fact, he's probably lost half a yard, so he's got a second down and 11. Again, just a perfect night weather-wise. Football with crisp breeze now blowing.
1: Be interesting to see how these two ball teams respond after that extended halftime.
0: Back to pass. Has a man on the sideline.
1: Completed.
0: And steps out of bounds.
1: And that looks like that was completed to, from here, it looks like number 11.
0: Number 11 is Logan Williams.
1: So were we already third down and six?
0: Yeah, third down and about six. Trenton Kidd awaiting snap. Has two wide receivers to his left now. One running back in there with him.
1: Or they're after him.
0: Gives it quickly to Alex Ryan.
1: Oh, there's a flag. Something happened.
0: Oh,
1: block in the back.
0: Block in the back against Pat, so brings back a decent play.
1: And it happened right in front of the umpire, right in front of it.
0: He would not have got the first down on that play, but they're taking away positive yardage and backed them up, so... Again, after the opening drive, the offense continues to shoot themselves in the foot. So now it's a third and about 17, I think.
1: Yeah.
0: 10:14 to go. Opening your third quarter.
1: Well, they'll have to see what they dial up here.
0: The two deep left. Kid, back to pass.
1: Oops, he's getting flushed.
0: He throws it, throwing it as high as he can.
1: And it's on it.
0: 50-yard line.
1: That was a wonderful, oh my goodness.
0: Another flag.
1: Showboating. That was a wonderful throw and catch. And then he gets up and gets excited about it, and they throw a flag.
0: And the ball was caught right at the 50-yard line. Actually, the 49.
1: Unsportsmanlike against Pat.
0: No. Back him up.
1: I tell you, I'm not sure about that one. I mean, all he did was stand up and make the sign of the first down, and they threw a flag on that. I mean, you got to give kids who are excited after catching a pass like that some wiggle room. Come on.
0: I mean, that, undoubtedly, that was the longest pass play probably of the year for a pass.
1: It was a good throw and catch.
0: Let him have fun. But it is still a first down. Now, this
1: broken
0: is a buzzer play.
1: Yep.
0: And going to be brought down by several.
1: I mean, brought down hard. Asher, Fisher was in on that.
0: Yeah,
1: Cam O'Dell was in on that.
0: This kid turned around and his running back, whoever it was supposed to be, was not there. So he spun around and tried to make something out of nothing. So lost about a half a yard or so. Brings up a second and 11.
1: But really, Bob, this is what you want. Nice weather, 7-7 ball game, third quarter, two evenly matched teams. Good night.
0: And here's a quick pitch, running to his right, trying to string it out to the sideline. Got about maybe 6 yards on that carry. Yeah, I spoke to somebody during halftime saying this is the best game they've been to all year. .829 to go.
1: Well, just the fact that we have about the same number of kids dressed out. Drone has faced, and I'm sure Pat has faced also, teams that have enough players for all of offense, all of defense, all of special teams. These kids are playing both ways tonight.
0: Kid on a design run here, and he's got the first down. Back across the field.
1: Oh, he fumbled the ball. Looks like it fumbled out of bounds.
0: So, first down there. Just under 8 minutes to go in the third quarter. Probably the best run of the night.
1: Yep.
0: The kid.
1: That's exactly what I was about to say.
0: Design run.
1: He was certainly weaving.
0: So a first down about the 46-yard line. Back to pass now. Kid rolling to his left. Avoids the man. Now he's back to his right. Looks like he's going to keep it.
1: Yep.
0: Has it. Going to the sideline. I believe he got the first down.
1: That's what it looked like to me.
0: That's out right there. So another play made with his feet. Kid,
1: after starting with a penalty, Pat is moving the ball pretty well here.
0: Clock moves inside 7 minutes. 7:14 at the moment.
1: Taking some time off the clock. A good sustained drive for Pat.
0: First and 10, hand off, this time around the right side, then he cuts it up and gets really close to the first down yardage. River McCrary on the carry.
1: He's getting off the bottom of that pile. He's a little slow getting up. Again, that's Lucas Foley. Boy, his name's been called a lot tonight. He has really made a lot of tackles tonight.
0: So first .648 to go. Second and about 2.
1: Jones' defense is looking a little tired right now.
0: And it's another handoff. And Cam O'Dell on that tackle. Good tackle, but I'm not sure quite. Just short of the first down, so should bring up about a 3rd and 1. And again, that was Alex Lyon on the carry.
1: Is a big down on this side of the field.
0: Another handoff.
1: Yeah.
0: Again, Alex Ryan.
1: Yeah.
0: Got the first down.
1: And it looked like Asher Mishler on that tackle.
2: and that was enough for the first inning. I believe that's been the most common combo tonight. Alex Ryan being tackled by Asher. Feels like we've said that before.
1: Yeah. They keep throwing the ball at one another.
2: .542 to go. First down. Ball inside the 30. Pass now. Trenton Kidd incomplete on that pass. And River McCrary was the intended receiver. I should mention this at halftime. Have you seen the preview? They've made a movie about John Madden starring Nicolas Cage. Have you seen the preview?
1: Yeah.
2: It is horrible. I don't know if it's Netflix or whatever, but yeah. I mean, I like John Madden and, you know, the game and, of course, the coach, the announcer and everything, but they've got Nicolas Cage, and I like Nicolas Cage, but the preview I saw, it looked terrible. But anyway.
1: Wow.
2: All right, back to pass on second and 10.
1: Well,
2: going deep. Has a man and a flag thrown. I believe we're going to have a
1: definitely a pass
2: interference call. Because you've got to turn around and make a play on the ball. You can't just keep your back to the ball the whole time. It was a very high pass, so the receiver made an adjustment, just waiting for it to come down. And as he did that, the defender was right on him, not looking for the ball.
1: Well, in high school, that's not a spot foul, so they'll just give them 15 yards from the previous line of scrimmage.
2: So that'll put them inside the 15 or inside the 10 there. Looks like they're about on the 10. So here we go. Hand off, right-hand side, going toward the end zone. Waiting for the signal. And there's a flag on the play. Looks like he may have stepped out right before the pylon. And there is a flag, so...
1: Another hole.
2: Holding against Patton, so it'll bring it back.
1: Couldn't tell if he scored on that or not.
2: Yeah, it was very close to the pylon, but... So they'll back him up again. Feels like this particular drive, two step forward, one step back.
1: Yeah. Boy, they take a time off the clock, I'll tell you that.
2: It's over 5 minutes to go. Another handoff. Alex Ryan looks for a hole, going to his left as a hole, inside the 10. Might be down at the 5. Looks like he's about at the 5-yard line.
1: Yeah,
2: maybe the 6. So it is third down. And they could get a first down right before the end zone.
1: Yep.
2: So you would think, obviously, four down territory here. And he's going to keep it this time, Kid.
1: Yeah, that's a nice stop by the Comedy.
2: I think he got the first down. I believe it'll be a first goal. Maybe.
1: Like about a third. Short.
2: Third and two. Third and,
1: yeah, but a third and two.
2: Okay, third and two. From this angle, it looked like the ref standing right there at the line. So third and two now.
1: Pretty interesting to see what they draw up here. They've had a lot of success sweeping left, sweeping right.
2: And
1: here they come again.
2: Here they go, Alex Ryan again.
1: What a hit. My goodness. I don't know if they got that or not.
2: All going to depend on the spot here. It looks like they gave it to him. So it'll be a first and goal around the 1 yard line. And they tried to do a quick snap, and there was a flag and a whistle. The flag's over here, and an offside on wrong. So that should be a half the distance to the goal, and it'll be a first and goal from the 6-inch line.
1: Yeah.
2: Now, if I was to go out on a limb, I would guess that they would hand the ball to Alex Ryan here.
1: I would think that's about right, yeah. Or a quarterback keeper. Now, they're going to throw that time to prove both of them.
2: Exactly. Well, it will go to Ryan, and he will get in. So Patton gets on the board again, and I'm looking to make sure there's no flag. You don't see any flags, do you?
1: No.
2: So Patton scores 13-7 is now our score, ending the extra point. They ate up a lot of clock on that drive.
1: They did.
2: So they will go for the extra point here, not kicking it, going for two. And it'll be a quarterback keeper kid looking for that hole, trying to get to the edge.
1: And he,
2: right at the goal line.
1: Don't look like he got it.
2: Did not get it. So the score will remain 13-7. Patton now in the lead. Take a break on Big Dog 92.1.
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2: Big Dog 92.1, high school football game of the week. We've had another score now as Patton has gotten on the board 13-7 with the touchdown run from Alex Ryan. The two-point conversion was not successful, so 13-7 is the score. 3:53 to go in the ball, in the third quarter, 3:53 to go.
1: These kids are tired, I'm telling you. They're going playing both ways. I see them on the sideline down there. They are needing some stretching. They're needing some fluids.
2: You know, I don't want to jinx the kids at all, but it seems like this year I've seen less cramps than I have the last couple of seasons. Maybe they're hydrating a little better this year.
1: Yeah.
2: I don't know.
1: Yeah. Well, I tell you, you know, if you don't play both sides, I went to a small high school in Alabama. I rarely come off the field, maybe on kickoff. And it takes it out of you when you're playing both sides all night. It's a lot.
2: So Patton preparing to kick off again. Ball is in the air.
1: That is definitely out of bounds.
2: Yep, out of bounds on the far side. So
1: they're going to throw them.
2: Yep.
1: I don't see the coaches kicking their legs up in the air. They're re-kicking.
2: Yep, I don't think Coach Powell wants to re-kick that. So, 13-7 our score, 3:53 to go in the third quarter. They will re-kick it.
1: And here are the cheerleaders tonight, nice and loud. They always worry me when they put these little girls up about two stories high up in the airline. And then just sling them, and down they go. And they have a one-inch pad underneath them to catch them in case they do fall.
2: Yeah.
1: As a father, it worries me a bit.
2: All right, ball 35. And here is the kick.
1: Now it's coming up the field.
2: And it's fielded, finally. That's a little bit of a misstep there. And return, still moving.
1: Wow, what a... I tell you. Carson Murdoch, when he wants to run, son, he's hard to bring down.
2: So Carson Murdoch on the return there. So John will get this ball at the 38-yard line, 37-yard line.
1: Let's see what they can do with the ball now. After being, goodness, they haven't had the ball for like an hour. Moving around some players.
2: Yep. Four wide receivers in now. And he's back to pass. Now he's being pursued. Now he's going to tuck it and run. And gets out to about the 45.
0: Yep.
2: Not going to run by four there.
0: No.
2: Probably a gain of about six, maybe seven there.
0: Yep.
2: Not going to run there. So, second down and four.
1: Looks like about the same formation.
2: Four waiting the snap. Has it now. It's a handoff up the middle. Has the first down.
1: Let's see who that was. A nice run there. By Carson Murdoch again.
2: So Murdoch gets them to the 50-yard line.
1: Al calling into play. It's one of the hardest things for these quarterbacks to do is not only know where everybody's supposed to be, but get the hand signals down.
2: And Coach Powell's system is a little more advanced than others, you'd say?
1: I would, yeah. As a quarterback, you better know a lot.
2: No running backs now. Four back to pass. Has a man. It is caught.
1: Yeah, Carson had to get down on one knee and catch that. And so they called him down as soon as he caught it. But he did catch it for a gain of about 3 or 4 yards.
2: Yeah, if he could have kept that knee up, could have maybe turned and got some more yardage. But still, positive yards, about 4 yards. 2:36 to go, third quarter. Putnam awaits the snap. A little bit high, but he grabs it, hands off. I believe that's Murdoch again, up the middle. Really close to first down yardage.
0: Murdoch.
2: And looks like they're going to mark it just short. It's going to be a third less than one.
1: Yeah. Hey, you got to give a shout out to Carson. I mean, you know, he's come in here. This is the first time I remember him playing running back. You know, Bryson Siegel's been out. He must have got hurt. I saw him out here without no shoulder pads. So this is all brand new for Carson, and he's doing a jam up job.
2: Under 2 minutes now in the third. Third down and less than one. Quick pass.
1: Yep.
2: Caught. Has the first down out of bounds at the sideline.
1: Looks at about the 35, Bob.
2: And that was Titus Dodd on the catch.
1: Well, I beg your pardon. That's going to be about the 37-yard line. Yep. And that's been a good play for them. I mean, they throw it over here to Titus in that kind of wide receiver screen 4 or 5 times already this game.
2: First and 10 now. Drawn trying to answer.
1: Oh, wow.
2: It's a handoff. Has some positive yardage. Murdoch with the run.
1: Listen, that's what you want. 3 and 4 yards. I don't care who you are. Pat, Drawn, you want 3 or 4 yards to carry. I mean, it just moves the ball. Wears the defense down.
2: I'm finding the irony here that we started the first half with both offenses marking down and scoring, and now we've started the second half with Drawn attempting to answer the scoring drive.
1: It's almost as if there's a full moon tonight.
2: I believe there is a full moon tonight.
1: Yeah.
2: Under 30 seconds to go in the third quarter. Second down play here for the Wildcats. Putnam has the ball. Look at the pass. Had some decent time there.
1: And a pass interference. I believe the ball was overthrown, but definitely the progress of the wide receiver, Dodd, slowed down there.
2: Yeah.
1: By number 18 on the Patton defense. Just had his, well, he had his arms wrapped around him.
2: Austin Goins there.
1: And again, that's not a spot foul. It'd be on the 1 yard line.
2: So in that case, it's a team yarder. Is that right?
1: That's right. And they've got 21 seconds, enough time to come for another play here before the end of the quarter.
2: Answer. And that all-important extra point that was up there is not gained. didn't have a catch at the sideline. Now it's ruled incomplete. I guess maybe his foot was out of bounds.
1: Yep, he had 1 foot in, 1 foot out when he caught it.
2: So that was Titus Dodd. Wait a minute. And there was also a roughing the passer call against Patton, which is also a 15-yard penalty.
0: That's probably going to give him a first and goal here, I believe. It should be inside 10. Or maybe they're right outside.
1: Let's see, where are they going from their original line of scrimmage? Nope, they're calling timeout. They're trying to get it all together.
2: Seconds on the clock.
1: Head umpire's trying to get the chain gang to move the chains. Now they got it set.
0: All right, so it's not a first and goal. They can get a first down. Looks like it's spotted at about 12.
1: Now they got another whistle. Picking the ball up and moving it closer.
0: Half the distance rule there, maybe?
1: Well, he just marked it off 5-4, so it started off with 10. And now they're trying to get the change straightened out again.
0: Well, it's a first and goal now. It's inside the 10, so. All right, 4, hands it off, and Patton is right there on that play.
1: Yeah, the drawn offensive line on that deal right there just did not block it at all.
0: Jesus Pina in on the tackle there for Patton. And that will be the last play of the third quarter. Take a break on Big Dog 90.1.
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0: High school football game of the week. The Patton Panthers in the lead, 13-7 overdrawn. Now threatening to score here as we begin the fourth quarter. Again,
1: I can just, no crystal ball, right? But this has got the feel overtime football game. I'm just saying.
0: Except for the fact that they missed the extra point. If they kick the extra point, then you've got
1: a 14-13 game. But if they miss it,
0: right,
1: the way this ball game's going,
0: of course, we're just putting the cart before the horse. They got to score first.
1: Well, they got a whole quarter to play here. Yeah.
0: All right. So we've got second down and goal now.
1: Direct snap. The Coles.
0: The Coles, I don't think he got a whole lot there. He's trying to stretch it around and get the corner. But
1: you mentioned cramps earlier. We've got our first cramp of the night. The Patton player is down with his legs stuck up in the air. And the medical staff of the drone team is out there stretching his legs out. Charlie, horses are the worst.
0: You know, they're worse as you get older when you get them in the middle of the night. You have no idea why.
1: Well, and what's worse about getting them in the middle of the night is when your feet are wrapped up in the covers.
0: Yeah.
1: And then you're in a bind. You're in a big bind.
0: And I believe we just let every listener know approximately how old we are. So, 11:47 to go. The injured Patton player being tended to. We'll go ahead and take a quick injury timeout on Big Dog 92.1.
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0: The injured Patton player was Alex Bryan, who was making his way off the field under his own power, but obviously dealing with a cramp there. So, and I tell you, from previous experience, he is a football player. We know that. But I'm telling you, those cramps start. They just hang on and hang on. They're hard to get rid of. So we've got a third and goal situation now for Drawn, trying to answer the scoring drive of Patton from a moment ago. For Putnam, has it now, rolling to his right. Now he's getting pursued, throws it back to the other side and lowballs it. Falls incomplete.
1: Intended for Titus Dodd, but just landed at his feet. He was wide open and just couldn't get to him.
0: And he was under duress there a bit, being chased from behind, so it brings up a fourth down. Obviously need a score here to tie it up. Field goal does you no good. Alright, so they will take a timeout, decide exactly what they want to do. We'll take a timeout as well on Big Dog 92.1.
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0: Big Dog 92.1, 11 minutes, 33 seconds left to go in this one. Patton leading 13-7, but a big fourth down play for the Drawn Wildcats. If they can punch it in here, can tie the ball game and take the lead with an extra point. So here we go. Will Putnam awaiting the snap. Has it. Rolling to his right. And still running. Now he looks like he's going to go for it. And was stopped short. And now we've got a flag as well.
1: It looks like that could have either been a face mask or a horse collar. He just got slung around.
0: Either way, it would appear that Drawn would have another first and goal if it was one of those. Definitely looked like it.
1: Face mask.
0: So that should be a first and goal at about the 2. Closer to the 5, excuse me.
1: It'll be interesting where they set the ball.
0: I'm just kind of judging by where this guy was standing, thinking that, but I... So it is a personal foul, face mask. That should be a first and goal.
1: Yeah.
0: But from where...
1: So the marker is at the 12 now. Is it half the distance to the goal? The dead ball. Personal foul.
0: I don't know. I was thinking it was a 10-yard penalty, which would put him right up there, but not.
1: Well, personal foul is 15, so. But when you're from a 12, seems like it'd be half the distance, but they're calling Coach Powell over now to discuss what they got going on. Something's going on. The players are jumping up and down and
0: celebrating something, and I'm not sure why.
1: I mean, if there was a personal foul face mask on the play, how would there be a change of possession?
0: Unless it was against Drawn.
2: That's the only way.
1: Well,
2: right?
1: Now, well, he was pointing towards Patton, the referee was, when he was saying it was a personal foul face mask. So I'm not sure how that makes zero sense. I don't see how that's even possible.
2: Unless they just inadvertently pointed the wrong direction.
1: Well, they're coming back over here to talk to Coach Powell.
2: Because as of now, the Patton offense has come back out on the field.
1: And Powell is looking down on the ground and just shaking his head saying he just doesn't agree. But I don't understand how there was a change of possession on a face mask.
2: It must have been a personal foul against Ron, the only thing I can say. That's the only way it would have been.
1: Well, they moved the ball forward towards the goal line and then gave the ball to Pat.
2: Well, it's in the book now, and Alex Ryan carried the ball for 5 yards, so
1: I'm not sure. I've never seen that, I don't think. Well, whatever it is, whatever that weird call was, Patton got the ball.
2: Second down and 6 now. Patton trying to get out of the deep end. Now they've got a deep ball thrown. It is caught, and number 5 is going to go all the way.
1: Yep.
2: 30, 20, 10, touchdown Patton.
1: Yep.
2: River McCrary on the big catch. No flag.
1: I don't see a one flag anywhere.
2: And that was a good catch. He caught it at about the 45 and got away from the one defender, and it was all she wrote.
1: Yep. And, you know, when you're playing defensive back, the number one rule, you do not get burnt. You cannot allow your man to get behind you. It's all about containment, keeping people in front of you. And, unfortunately, the corner on this side got burnt, and, well, he got burnt.
2: So the score now, 19-7, Pat. And obviously, we in the booth still do not have a clear definition of what happened for the possession change. But it matters not now. Plays have already occurred, and Patton has scored again.
1: And now, a penalty against the Panthers. A personal foul penalty. But yet, I mean, have they moved? Did they call the penalty? But yet, they got the ball
2: for the extra point here.
1: But they're going for 2.
2: So 19-7 currently pending the extra point attempt, 2-point conversion. And it's going to be a keeper. And
1: it's good.
2: Kid gets in. So 21-7 now the score with 10:39 to go. Tune to Big Dog 92.1.
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2: Big Dog 92.1, high school football game of the week. Patton up now 21-7 with 10 minutes and 39 seconds to go. As the big pathway from Kidd to McCrary ends the 50-plus yard touchdown. So, Ron will await the kickoff. Again, 10:39 to go.
1: So I checked in with the guys next door who make it the play-by-play call for the in-house crowd here.
2: Yeah.
1: If they knew what was going on. They saw the same thing we did, which was a face mask call against Patton and then personal foul face mask penalty against Patton. and then gave the ball to Hatch.
2: So they saw the same thing we did.
1: And they don't know what happened there.
2: Only thing I can think of is they inadvertently pointed the wrong direction, but that, I don't know. All right, well, kickoff now from Patton. Ball is fallen upon wisely after a miscue of trying to pick it up there, so Ron will start just short of their 40-yard line. About the 37.
1: Yep. The Drones got themselves a little bit of a hole here. They need 2 touchdowns in 10 minutes. And so they're going to have to make quick work. Let's see how they respond.
2: So we'll go with the 2 wide receivers to the left, 1 to the right, 1 running back. 4, back to pass. Now getting pressured, backpedaling, finally makes the throw. It is caught. Another flag comes out.
1: I know what this is going to be.
2: The receiver barely got back to the line of scrimmage, but that flag on the play.
1: Yeah, it's probably going to be an illegal man downfield because that play took forever to materialize. And we had offensive linemen down here 15, 20 yards deep down here. Now they're waving the flag off again. I don't get that at all. I don't know what's up with officiating crew. It's not. I'm not one to criticize, but I don't know what's up.
2: Yeah. I mean, if we just had clarity, if they told us what had happened there, but we're not sure. All right, another handoff here. A little bit of running room. Number 4, Liam Singleton on the tackle there.
1: And number 3, Carson Murdoch on the carry.
2: So 3rd and about 5.
1: Yep.
2: 3 wide receivers. 4 going deep. Has 2 guys down there. And broken up. Who was that? Number 18 by Patton broke the pass up. Austin going with the pass breakers, but I'm not sure who we were throwing to. There was 2 wide receivers right there.
1: Yep. And look, if he hadn't knocked that ball away, either one of those could have caught that ball.
2: So it brings up a 4th down now. Offense stays on field, even though they are on their own side of the 50. 4th being down 2, got to do something.
1: Yep.
2: 2 scores, that is. So, big play here for Drawn. See if they can keep this one alive. Putnam has it. Back to pass. And it's broken up again. Number 5, River McCrary. Man, that was close.
1: That was close, and the pass was intended for Elijah Ward. And the ball gets turned over on downs.
2: So, a couple of great defensive back plays there for Patton. And they will now have the ball at the 44 of Drawn. 9:33 to go. Drawn down 21-7. Trenton Kidd hands the ball off. A 1st down run and a little bit more for Alex Ryan. That cramp must be feeling a little better now,
1: for real.
2: So, 9:22 to go.
1: Yeah, to have a cramp and then make a run like that, that's impressive.
2: So they're continuing to move the ball. And well, we've got a flag. It looks like they may have drawn him offside.
1: False start on Pat.
2: False start against Pat. So that'll back him up. 5.
0: So a first and 15 now. PA announcer here at Vaughn announcing that the band will be doing their thing after the game. Oh, yeah. And another running play, breaks the tackle, number 5, River McCrary. Yeah, looks like he got most of the penalty yardage back.
1: Listen, kid like that, running that hard, you're not tackling him with your fingers. And he just pulled right through all the tackles.
0: Our window is open here at the booth, and we can feel the actual chill of air coming through now.
1: So, but the problem is it has fogged up one side of the glass.
0: Yeah. Under 8 minutes to go now. Kid with a pass, a tip, and falls incomplete.
1: Yep.
0: Good defensive play there
1: by
0: Cole Pryor. Got a hand on it. Kept it from being completed there. 21-7 our score. Patton in the lead.
1: Of course, Pat was taking, well, I was going to say it's taking their sweet time, which is a good thing. It runs time off the clock for them, but the clock isn't moving because of the incomplete pass.
0: So, one wide receiver in now. Kid with a handoff. And another decent run by River McCrary. So, brings up a fourth down, though, now. Fourth down and about 7.
1: Just looking out the side of the window over here at the Drawn High School band, being led by my daughter, Emily. She's doing a fine job. They got their first band competition tomorrow down in Mason.
0: And on this fourth down play, he's brought down behind the line of scrimmage.
1: Went right out from underneath him, and that was a fourth down try. Now the ball is turned over on down. So, little life left yet on for the Drawn Wildcats.
0: And Trenton Kidd getting up with a little bit of a injury here. He is moving, but a little slow to get up. Now it looks like he's all right. So, Drawn has 7 minutes and 21 seconds now to work with. Two wide receivers on the left, one on the right. Excuse me, 3 on the left, one on the right. Rolling out and being pursued. He's going to be sacked.
1: Mercy.
0: Liam Singleton in on the sack, along with Jesus Pina.
1: Man. So, slammed to the ground.
0: Looks like he had that, you know, that 1 or 2 seconds of indecision where he could have let it fly and couldn't get rid of it. Then he was firmly in the grasp of the defender.
1: Man, that was a significant loss of 15 yards.
0: Yeah, about a second and 25 now. And trip to the right. Putnam throws it right, has a man.
1: Time's gone.
0: Dodd has all of the bad yardage back and a little bit past the first line of scrimmage.
1: That play has worked well for them all night. Ran out of bounds, stopped the clock, so that was smart.
0: So bring up a 3rd and about 8, 3rd and 9. 20 on the clock. Putnam back to pass again. Looking to his right. Throws to his right. Incomplete.
1: He was in the process of being slung to the ground when he threw that one. So now we got a 4th and 8, 4th and 9.
0: 4th and 9. 21-7 our score.
1: Timeout thrown.
0: All right. So John taking a timeout. Taking a timeout as well on Big Dog 92.1.
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2: 6 minutes, 15 seconds to go in our high school football game of the week. The Patton Panthers in the lead, 21-7 over Drawn Wildcats. A big fourth down play here for Drawn to keep any hope alive. High snap before Putnam gets it. Now he's rolling to his left. Throw
1: it deep. He's got a man.
2: And ball's incomplete. Looks like the receiver was trying to adjust to the ball, and it got just a little bit overthrown.
1: Yeah.
2: If he'd have kept running, he maybe had a better shot at it.
1: Yeah.
2: So the ball turns over on down again for Drawn. Patton take over. And we've got a Drawn player walking gingerly to the bench.
1: They're all, you can tell they're exhausted.
2: So first and 10 now. Patton with the ball, with the lead. And Kidd moving to his left. Picks up a few. Not sure if he stepped out of bounds or not.
1: Looks like he's still running. Yeah.
2: Yeah, he did not step out of bounds, which is smart for them. Clock moving. Reminder again, we will be right back here next week for Drawn's game against East Rutherford. And the following week we'll be at Freedom for their game against St. Stephen.
1: Well, this game tonight, it looks like it's going to go Patton's favor. But it has been entertaining. It's been close. And depending on how the game is going between East Rutherford and whoever they're playing tonight, the potential is for us to have two teams next week that will get their first win.
2: Yeah.
1: Should East Rutherford lose tonight?
2: And I do not have a score on that at the moment. So 4:46 to go now. Third down and about 8. Another handoff. Alex Lyon, the ball carrier, is going to be coming up short of the first down. So it should bring up a fourth and about 1. And
1: got a player down. Looks like
2: yeah,
1: he's got another cramp.
2: I think that's Alex Lyon again, who was just the ball carrier. I believe that's who that is.
1: Well, like I said, once them things start, man, it's hard to get rid of them.
2: So we'll take an injury timeout. Tune to Big Dog 92.1.
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2: Big Dog 92.1, fourth down play here for Patton. They hand it off, and he got the first down and a little bit more. River
0: Denver McCrary on the carry. So they convert the fourth down play.
1: Yep.
0: Move the chain. They'll stop the clock long enough to move the chain. No, they're letting the clock run.

0: mean, I'm looking on defense right now. They've got, I don't think, one, maybe one senior and three juniors on the defensive side of the ball. For drawing, yeah.
1: Under 3 minutes to go now. Second down play. And this one's going to be a running play. Looks like it was a direct snap to River McCrary there.
0: Yep.
1: Again, no Tar Heel game tomorrow as they have the bye. Following week, they will be facing Notre Dame. And I don't have any additional scores to tell you about across the area. Obviously, Freedom with the bye this week, so. 2:25 to go. Third down now at about 3.
0: Patton doing an excellent job just controlling the clock here at the end of the game.
1: And really close to the first down marker.
0: Looks like they're even going to call a timeout to measure. No? Drawing called a timeout.
1: We do have another drawing player down, but now he gets up. All right, timeout on the field. Take a quick break on Big Dog 90.1.
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1: Big Dog 92.1, high school football game of the week. 21-7 our score. Patton in the lead. Overdrawn. Patton getting their first win tonight.
0: Yep.
1: Unless something absolutely astonishing happens. Homecoming game, of course, for Drawn.
0: Yep.
1: Band's going to be presenting a show directly after the game. Fourth down play now, fourth and about 1. And direct snap. That was to Alex Ryan again.
0: It was, and that was the first down.
1: He got rid of his cramp again, enough to get a first down. But yeah, the clock management by Patton on this last drive here has been excellent.
0: Yep.
1: Inside 2 minutes to go now.
0: They played a good football game. Played a good football game. You got to be happy for them. It's been rough with them too.
1: And got another kid keeps it this time. Tracking kid down here. I believe he's inside the 5 now.
0: Yep.
1: Ward on the tackle. 1:12 to go. Not sure if we mentioned it earlier, but the clock on the field has not worked all night.
0: All night.
1: Quarterback to know how much time they have on the play clock. Not sure what's going on with that. Under a minute now. Might be the last play of the ball game for Patton.
0: Well, now they call. Well, now it's offside on Pat. What on the world?
1: That looks like the signaling game. Wouldn't that be
0: all star?
1: How can you be offside? I thought that was a defense word.
0: So I'm not sure. This officiating crew tonight has been. Well, it's been interesting.
1: I don't know. Either way, they backed them up 5 yards.
0: Takes a knee.
1: And they take a knee, and that will be the end of the ball game with the clock moving down inside 20 seconds. So, your final score, 21-7. The Patton Panthers get the win over Drawn Wildcats. I want to thank Pastor John White for sitting in with me tonight. Thank Melody Simmons.

pressing all the right buttons back to the studio. Again, next week we will have Drawn hosting East Rutherford. We'll be right back here. And again, no Tar Heel game tomorrow. Hope you all have a hilarious weekend. Bob Clark, the Big Dog 92.1.

0: walk away like every day I said I would.
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0: Hudson painted you pretty. Tallarice Hudson's got his sophomore album on the way after his debut, Texas Forever. The album will be out in November, just 22 years young. Luke Combs, Ella Langley, Morgan, and Keith Urban all the way next.
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8: Here's a look at your forecast from the National Weather Service on the Big Dog 92.1. This evening into the overnight, you can expect it to be mostly clear with a low around 47. This has been a look at your forecast from the National Weather Service on the Big Dog 92.1.
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A pickup rolling down a dirt road with a cloud of dust blowing from behind and the music playing loud. 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

A John Deere sitting on a hillside with a small bird perched on the stack. That's what country sounds like.

0: MacArthur there, Tallery's here. Happy weekend. Tay Thompson Square. The album Songs About Us, How Far Does a Goodbye Go? From Jason Aldean is next.
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0: We know that country music leads to hootin'. 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And we know that hootin' leads to hollerin'. Yeah! And you know, a little hootin' and hollerin' never hurt anybody.
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Now, we'd like to share our favorite recipe for a good time. 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Finally, mix well, serve, and enjoy daily.

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And we, along with a little help from Nashville, make great country music. 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

0: Zach John King, get to drinking there. Just getting started, rolling it out. He is going to be a big, big star. You watch. Hey, did you see Carrie Underwood? Massive rock rumors after telling everybody she's had a mentor for a while. That mentor being Axl Rose. The Axl Rose? Not Axl Foley. No, that was Eddie Murphy. Yeah, sorry, guys. But anyway, yeah, Axl Rose of the Guns N' Roses. So maybe she's got a big old rock and roll album. You kids and your rock and roll music. Ella Langley, Carly Pierce, Luke Bryan. On the way next.
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9: Here's a look at your forecast from the National Weather Service on the Big Dog 92.1. This evening into the overnight, you can expect it to be mostly clear with a low around 47. This has been a look at your forecast from the National Weather Service on the Big Dog 92.1.

0: drunk.
1: So just for the record, we're not country-ish. We're country all the way. Yeah! Playing one great song after another.
2: 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Utah.

0: Jelly Roll, the hands are up there. Tyler Reese here, music on the way. Lauren and Chase, Morgan Wallen X with the whiskey glasses.
1: It's Chris Young, and you're about to hear my song, I Didn't Come Here to Leave.
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If you're wondering why a lot of country songs are about trucks, well, it's because no one ever said, "Dang, look at that awesome Prius."

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1: The red, white, and blue flapping in the wind at a Friday night football game. 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

0: We know that country music leads to hootin'. 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And we know that hootin' leads to hollerin'. Yeah! 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

A John Deere sitting on a hillside with a small bird perched on a stack. That's what country sounds like. 92.1, The Big Dog.

Lady A needs you now. Hello there, how are you? It's me, Shannon, Shannon Black, with Vanilla Fella. It's Tucker Wetmore Brunette.

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And we, along with a little help from Nashville, make great country music. 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

0: Thomas Rhett and Crash and Burn.
1: It's Cole Swindell. This is my brand new song, Girl Dad. My new single, Girl Dad, is very special to me for many reasons, you know, becoming a father, but also missing my own father. I think that's where the idea came from. You see the title, and I don't think you know what the song's about, but for me, it's just, you know, going back to visit my dad at his grave and updating him on my life and all the great things that have happened. 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

0: Hey y'all, I'm Cole Swindell. You just heard Girl Dad.
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The Big Dog. The Big Dog.

Dust settles. But these songs do not. Country music's got you covered. 92.1, The Big Dog.

Combs be by you. I thought he might show up at Luke Bryan's show on Thursday night in Nashville at Bridgestone Arena, but he did not. Luke and Luke have a song on Luke's new album titled Finders Keepers. It's so good. Morgan.

Just for the record, we're not country-ish. We're country all the way. Yeah! Playing one great song after another.

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0: Blake Shelton, Let Him In Anyway. Very serious, very cool tune from Blake Shelton that is written by Hardy, who also wrote Blake Shelton's God's Country.
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8: Here's a look at your forecast from the National Weather Service on The Big Dog 92.1. Overnight, it will be mostly clear with a low around 47. For your Saturday, you can expect sunshine with a high near 79. This has been a look at your forecast from the National Weather Service on The Big Dog 92.1.
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Luke Bryan, Country and She Knows It. He announced, along with Carrie Underwood and Lionel Richie on Thursday night, they're all coming back as judges on American Idol.

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0: We're going to take you to church. Slam guitar and words that rhyme. Hand on a hands of time. We'll preach from the book of Matthew. Why does he call you darling? And we'll testify from the book of Luke. Back in the saddle again. Country music's got you covered.
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Old Dominion, make it sweet. I'm pretty sure they'll be at the CMAs, nominated again for Group of the Year that air in November. Riley Green has a nomination or two, but people feel he was snubbed.

I am a huge fan of Dateline. Are you? True crime, I love it. I don't do podcasts, I do television. And last night was the 35th season premiere of Dateline. Did you see it?

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1: 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Then a country song came on.
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2: Killing Me, actually, I wrote here at the ranch as well. I just kind of run around hunting. 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Whenever that just kind of fell out of my brain and chased that whole idea, and turned out to be a great song on the record.

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Morgan Wallen, don't we? Morgan Wallen working on new music, maybe a new album next year. Does he care right now? No, he's out there hunting, doing the dang thing by himself, getting some me time.

Joining Luke Bryan this past Thursday night at his Bridgestone Arena show was Carrie Underwood, Darius Rucker, Jason Aldean, and this guy, Dierks Bentley.

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We got the subdivision all mapped out. It'll sit right here on this land, and you could leave town a rich man. And he said, boys, whatever you're offering, it won't be enough.

0: Geraldine anytime soon. A lot of people gearing up, getting ready for the big ESPN College Game Day. Texas Tech and Tennessee.
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7: Here's a look at your forecast from the National Weather Service on The Big Dog 92.1. Overnight, it will be mostly clear with a low around 47. For your Saturday, you can expect sunshine with a high near 79. This has been a look at your forecast from the National Weather Service on The Big Dog 92.1.
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0: So just for the record, we're not country-ish. We're country all the way. Yeah! Playing one great song after another.
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He is addicted to music and his career and doing this because he loves it so much. And that is the first song off his new album, available now, Silver Sands Marina.

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0: Wheat and hops make beer. 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

Tyler Hubbard, 5'9". You know, he and Brian Kelly spent, what, a decade together as Florida Georgia Line, then went their own ways in 2022, and they're getting back together next year. Here's Ella Langley with the biggest song apparently ever. It's Choosin' Texas.

0: And now, we'd like to share our favorite recipe for a good time. 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

rolling down a dirt road with a cloud of dust blowing from behind and the music playing loud. That's what country sounds like. 92.1, The Big Dog.

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And we know that hootin' leads to hollerin'. Yeah! And you know? Yeah! 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

0: Wilson with Phone Keys Wallet. Well, I see Ella Langley is off the market. 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

Ken Stevens. It's a Saturday morning with all your favorite country. Fresh Megan Maroney in 6 minutes. Here's Jake Owen, Barefoot Blue Jean Night.

0: Edison, Megan Maroney on your Saturday morning. Sounds like President Trump is headed to Knoxville this morning for the Tennessee-Texas game at Neyland Stadium. He'll be in attendance along with 100,000 other folks to see this big SEC game. Texas, obviously a big favorite.
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12: For Big Dog 92.1, here is a check in your forecast for your Saturday. Sunshine throughout the day. High temperature near 77 degrees with a low overnight of 47. Looking ahead to tomorrow, sunshine continues with a high temperature again near 77. That's a look at your forecast from the National Weather Service.

A John Deere sitting on a hillside with a small bird perched on a stack. That's what country sounds like. 92.1, The Big Dog.

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0: It's John Morgan with Kid Myself. Boy, I'll tell you, I don't like this one bit. Dolly would be so upset because she didn't like any kind of controversy, or she didn't like to worry or any problems. That's why she didn't tell us she had cancer. Just stayed away from all the negativity. Her longtime manager has submitted a legal filing against her nephew, Brian Seaver, who was the head of her security. And the manager says that Seaver threatened to commit violence and destroy Dolly's legacy. This needs to get untangled and untangled quick. Dolly wouldn't have it.
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The Big Dog. The Big Dog.

there. I'm Ken Stevens with Ella Langley and Morgan Wallen. I can't love you anymore. But move over, Morgan. 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Those are the rumors.

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0: We'll preach from the book of Matthew.
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0: Country music's got you covered.

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0: Hudson Westbrook painted you pretty. 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
1: I don't know. I can't sing words every night that I didn't write, you know, and feel something. Like, if I'm going to play it in front of, hopefully, you know, 20,000 people, 30,000 people one day, then, like, I want it to be something I went through, you know? 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Like, this is something he went through, or this is something that he, like, if I'm writing it, it feels more me.
0: That's Hudson Westbrook, great young songwriter in Nashville. He's got a future.
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Lauren Elena is coming up with All My Exes. Find out what her hobbies are these days now that she's a mom, too, after I play it in 6 minutes. I'm Ken Stevens. This is Megan Maroney.

0: Lauren Elena, her hit All My Exes. Lauren and her husband, I guess, have some new hobbies now that they're moms and dads.
1: Mine and Cameron's new favorite hobby since we've become parents is going to bed before 9 p.m. Honest to God. No, you know, we get up pretty early with the baby every day. So Cameron and I are pretty intentional about our evenings being us, the two of us, and the time that we get to spend together. And a lot of times we just like get in bed and talk or watch TV and hang out.
0: And fall asleep early. Lauren Elena, it's great being a parent. Coming up, Head Over Boots. It's John Party.
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10: For Big Dog 92.1, here is a check in your forecast for your Saturday. Sunshine throughout the day. High temperature near 77 degrees with a low overnight of 47. Looking ahead to tomorrow, sunshine continues with a high temperature again near 77. That's a look at your forecast from the National Weather Service.
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0: 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Yeah! 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

Now, we'd like to share our favorite recipe for a good time. 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Finally, mix well, serve, and enjoy daily.

0: That is Justin Moore with A Woman You Love. Well, worldwide, audiences have loved Spider-Man Brand New Day. 2.4 billion in box office receipts around the world. Here in the USA and Canada, North America, it has set the record now for the highest grossing film ever in North America, the highest box office sales ever. The director on this one was Destin Daniel Cretton, and they've signed him up for another deal to do a new Spider-Man, so a sequel is certainly in the works.
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2: 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Good Damn is a song I wrote with my good friends Brock Berry Hill, Taylor Phillips, and a fella you might know by the name of Hardy. And it's a song about shooting a shot. Long story short, hope y'all dig it.

0: What's up, y'all? It's Brantley Gilbert, and you just heard my new song, Good Damn. Thanks for listening.
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I'm Ken Stevens. Coming up, it's Brunette from Tucker Wedmore, who's Ella Langley's new beau. At least that's what they're saying. Boondocks, it's a little Big Town on your Saturday morning soundtrack.

0: country music, it's not just home on the range anymore. 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

0: featuring, that is a weekend song right there from Zach John King. I'm Kent Stevens. The Atlantic hurricane season has hit a milestone. This hasn't happened since 1914. What, 112 years ago? It's the 26th September, and it's the first time that there's been no hurricane in the Atlantic by this date since 1914. They say a lot of the dust from the Sahara is over the Atlantic, and that's what's keeping the storm activity low. Whatever it is, the Atlantic coast is grateful. Progressive Insurance, protect your family, your phone, and your furry friends with life, electronic device, and pet health insurance.
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1: Sorry, y'all. 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I'll be right back. Hello?

0: Russell Dickerson's got a new one called Worth Your Wild on your Saturday morning with Kent Stevens. So fall officially arrived on the meteorological calendar this week. And just in time, Alaska, parts of Alaska have about 15 inches of snow in the forecast. But check this out. The lower 48 here, the highest peaks in the Colorado Rockies, going to get a little snow too. Just a trace, but still, the first snow of the season. Like it or not, winter is on the way.
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9: For Big Dog 92.1, here is a check in your forecast for your Saturday. Sunshine throughout the day. High temperature near 77 degrees with a low overnight of 47. Looking ahead to tomorrow, sunshine continues with a high temperature again near 77. That's a look at your forecast from the National Weather Service.
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If you're wondering why a lot of country songs are about trucks, well, it's because no one ever said, "Dang, look at that awesome Prius."

0: That is Stella Lefty with Boston. Well, I know you remember back in 2009 when the, I think it was a U.S. Air flight piloted by Sully Sullenberger, the captain, had a bird strike right after takeoff, and he landed that jet miraculously. They call it the miracle on the Hudson. With no power, he basically had a glider that he was piloting, and a heavy one at that, but he landed it safely in the Atlantic, and nobody died. Hero, a real hero. He's 75 now, retired, but he just revealed something that's a little bit heartbreaking. He's in the early stages of Alzheimer's. Captain Sully Sullenberger.
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A John Deere sitting on a hillside with a small bird perched on a stack. 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

0: Riley Green with Think As You Drunk. Well, 2026 has not passed yet, the elections in November, but a lot of folks talking about 2028 already. And Governor Pritzker has, he's rumored to be running on the Democrat ticket. The Illinois governor, like a lot of folks, has been using GLP-1 medications. 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Well, Governor Pritzker's had a lot of success. He's down 80 pounds using a GLP-1. 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

0: is country and she knows it from Luke Bryan. I'm Kent Stevens talking about presidential runs. Chris Christie, the former governor of the Garden State, was in New Hampshire. And he says that he is considering a run for president again in 2028 on the GOP ticket. Of course, he'll have to contend with J.D. Vance, but he says he wants to do it again. I predict it'll be about as successful as his first run.
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11: For Big Dog 92.1, here is checking your forecast for your Saturday. Sunshine throughout the day, high temperature near 77 degrees with a low overnight of 47. Looking ahead to tomorrow, sunshine continues with a high temperature again near 77. That's a look at your forecast from the National Weather Service.
12: Hi, this is Pastor Jim Tamas, 2DB on this Saturday with a thought for today. 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Are you such a friend? 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This is Pastor Jim Tabor, inviting you to worship with us anytime, and wishing each of you God's very best for today and eternity. 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
13: 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Corn and charred oak barrels make bourbon. And we, along with a little help from Nashville, make great country music. All we need now is you and yours. Here, enjoy another great country song.
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0: Thomas Rhett. Beer can't fix. I'm Kent Stevens. Thank you so much for letting me get your weekend started. The soundtrack is here all weekend. So whatever you're doing, if you'll let us hang out with you, we will make it better with all this great country. God bless you. Let's do all the good we can in all the ways we can. And I'll see you soon.
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2: Hey y'all, I'm Chase Matthew. Here's my new song, Holding It Down. Holding It Down is about the small town heroes and realizing you don't got to leave your small town to be a hero. I'm talking the firefighters, the EMS, the police, the teachers, the doctors, the nurses, and everybody else in between that keeps a small town going on a daily basis.

0: What's up? I'm Chase Matthew. You just heard my song, Holding It Down.
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The Big Dog.

We know that country music leads to hootin'. Woo! And we know that hootin' leads to hollering. Yeah! And you know? Yeah! A little hootin' and hollering never hurt anybody. 92.1, The Big Dog.

If it's country music that leads you to drink, then what are you going to do after all the bars are closed? After all the bars are closed. Please listen responsibly.

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And we know that hootin' leads to hollerin'. Yeah! And you know, yeah! A little hootin' hollerin' never hurt anybody.

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1: 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Good stuff. Dan and Shay, when you need somebody, say so.
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0: Everybody, put your hands up. There's Jelly Roll. It's Rick Taylor with you this weekend on the Big Dog 92.1.
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7: For Big Dog 92.1, here is a check in your forecast for your Saturday. Sunshine throughout the day, high temperature near 77 degrees with a low overnight of 47. Looking ahead to tomorrow, sunshine continues with a high temperature again near 77. That's a look at your forecast from the National Weather Service.
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1: A John Deere sitting on a hillside with a small bird perched on a stack. That's what country sounds like.

0: Yeah, that may be a little presumptuous of you there, but that's all right. Hey, Laura and Elena, all by exes. She knows them, I guess. Hey, it's Rick Taylor with you here on the radio this weekend. I still can't believe it's been 15 years since her and Scotty McCreery were on The Voice doing their thing. 15 years. That means they've been on the scene that long. I didn't even realize they were that old. Yeah, Rick Taylor with you here. Thanks for making this a part of your weekend, everybody.
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0: And now, we'd like to share our favorite recipe for a good time. First, add a little of this. Then, sprinkle in a bit of this. And then, add a whole bunch of these ones. Finally, mix well, serve, and enjoy daily.
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We're gonna take you to church. Laugh, guitars, and words that rhyme. And on the hands of time. We'll preach from the book of Matthew. Why does he call you darling? And we'll testify from the book of Luke.

here, there, and everywhere. That's good stuff here tonight. Love that guy. That's Brett Young. We need some more stuff from Brett. Where you been, Brett? Come on back. Rick Taylor with you here this weekend with the fall. Here comes Kojo. I've been.

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0: Still milking it for everything it's worth. I'm the problem. That's the name of the album. That one right there is good stuff. That's the latest one from there. It's called Don't We. It's good. It's Rick Taylor with you here. How's everybody doing? We certainly appreciate you making us a part of your Saturday. We got more of your favorite country on the way. Keep it right here. We're just getting started.
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9: For Big Dog 92.1. Here is a check in your forecast for your Saturday. Sunshine throughout the day. High temperature near 77 degrees with a low overnight of 47. Looking ahead to tomorrow, sunshine continues with a high temperature again near 77. That's a look at your forecast from the National Weather Service.
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1: I'll take it, but not yet. It's still too early for me. Thanks. Anyway, Dierks Bentley right there with Hardy. Beer's on me. Rick Taylor here this weekend with all your favorite country music.
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0: Stove. Just for the record, we're not country-ish. 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Yeah! Playing one great song after another.
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0: Loving life again. There's Ella Langley. Well, we have a release date on the new Miranda Lambert and Ella Langley duet. It's going to be out October 2nd. Put that on the calendar.
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Autumn has arrived. Yeah, it's hard to tell, though, isn't it? Still hot. Won't be long, and the trees will be changing. You know, they'll become bare, and the leaves will fall to the ground. It'll be all pretty and stuff.

0: He was a big songwriter in Nashville before he got his record deal. He's penned lots of hits for several artists out there. You've probably heard his songs right here. That's Graylin James, his debut single, Water at a Wedding, on the Big Dog 92.1.
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10: For Big Dog 92.1, here is checking your forecast for your Saturday afternoon. The sunshine will continue. High temperature near 77 degrees. A low overnight of 47. Looking ahead to Sunday, more sunshine with a high temperature near 77. That's a look at your forecast from the National Weather Service.
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0: Wheat and hops make beer. Corn and charred oak barrels make bourbon. And we, along with a little help from Nashville, make great country music. All we need now is you and yours. Here, enjoy another great country song.
1: 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She said,

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0: Be by you. Man, that's good. That's Luke Combs right there. That's grown-up Luke. He's not singing about all the beer stuff no more. I bet he still does. Fans still want to hear it at the concerts, that's for sure. Speaking of which, he's going to continue his My Kind of Saturday Night tour in May of next year. Kind of put a little pause on it to spend some time with the family. You know, he's got three kids at the house. Three little boys and a wife, Nicole. So, yeah, they're probably busy. But Saturday nights, his big shows continue next May. It gets all kicked off in Arlington, Texas.
1: 2 years later, we have not forgotten. 2 years since Hurricane Helene changed so much around us. We're still rebuilding, still standing, and still getting stronger every day. 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

A pickup rolling down a dirt road with a cloud of dust blowing from behind and the music playing loud. That's what country sounds like. 92.1, The Big Dog.

0: Well, it's a day that all hunters and fishermen can get behind. It's National Hunting and Fishing Day.
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I've heard Luke talk recently about wanting to go hunting, so he may be out there today. Yeah, hunting and fishing and loving every day with Luke Bryan, probably. He and Luke, they got a new song out too together. But Luke Combs, you know he's probably celebrating National Hunting and Fishing Day today.

0: See, country, and she knows it. There's Luke Bryan on the Big Dog 92.1. It's Rick Taylor here with you on this Saturday. Well, I mentioned earlier it's National Hunting and Fishing Day, and it is. A lot of people out celebrating that. Yeah, bringing dinner home, baby. But there's also people out there eating pancakes as we celebrate National Pancake Day. I know Denny's does something every year on National Pancake Day where they give them away or they make them real cheap or something, which is good. But be sure and check with our local diners, too, right here across Morganton and the entire region. See if they're doing anything. And if they're not, hey, go there anyway and have some pancakes. Keep your money circulating right here in our own local economy and eat good.
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11: For Big Dog 92.1, here is the checking your forecast for your Saturday afternoon. The sunshine will continue, high temperature near 77 degrees, a low overnight of 47. Looking ahead to Sunday, more sunshine with a high temperature near 77. That's a look at your forecast from the National Weather Service.
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0: They don't know. There's Jason Aldean. Man, that's good. Hope everybody's having a great weekend. It's Rick Taylor with you here with all your favorite country to keep you going this weekend.
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1: Wheat and hops make beer. Corn and charred oak barrels make bourbon. And we, along with a little help from Nashville, make great country music. 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
1: everywhere.

0: Well, that's where he is in his life right now, rethinking some things. Man, I know it. That's part of growing up and getting old. No pun intended there. That's the name of his previous album. That's good stuff, though. Luke Combs right there. And rethink some things. Sometimes we all got to do that. Just kind of, oh, let me just think. And maybe we'll come up with a different idea. Yeah, he's getting ready for his big second leg, though, of his My Kind of Saturday Night tour. That's going to be kicking off in May in Arlington, Texas.
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Oh, Carrot Top. Who could forget Carrot Top? He was all over the TV in the 90s and 2000. Yeah, he apparently tried to take his own life at his Las Vegas home. God bless him. He survived. He's doing okay. He's at home recovering with his family around him. And we'll send out our thoughts, prayers, and well wishes. That, hey, don't do that again. We just need Carrot Top to be funny again.

0: Well, by definition, a word can't be empty, can it? I guess it could have an empty meaning. Or the way you use it, it could be empty. That's good stuff, though. I like it. That's Empty Words. Brand new stuff from Corey Kent. He had that big hit with Coe Wetzel, Rocky Mountain Low. And he's had a couple of hits already on his own, too, so he's off and running. Hey, it's Rick Taylor here. We appreciate you making us part of your weekend, everybody. It is Saturday, and the weekend is here.
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11: For Big Dog 92.1, here is checking your forecast for your Saturday afternoon. The sunshine will continue, high temperature near 77 degrees, a low overnight of 47. Looking ahead to Sunday, more sunshine with a high temperature near 77. That's a look at your forecast from the National Weather Service.
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A John Deere sitting on a hillside with a small bird perched on a stack. That's what country sounds like. 92.1, The Big Dog.

And now, we'd like to share our favorite recipe for a good time. First, add a little of this. Then, sprinkle in a bit of this. And then, add a whole bunch of these ones. Finally, mix well, serve, and enjoy daily.

0: Jenny Chesney, hey man, you gotta carry on. There's a good message in there for all of us. Take that to heart. That's good stuff. Kenny knows of what he speaks and what he sings. Hope everybody's having a great Saturday. It's Rick Taylor with you here, and I gotta get out of here and go find some good trouble to get into. There's gotta be something good going on somewhere, and I'm gonna find it. Hey, take care of yourself, take care of others, and I'll see you next time. We got all your favorite country, though, continuing all weekend long. Keep it right here for that.
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The red, white, and blue flapping in the wind at a Friday night football game. That's what country sounds like. 92.1, The Big Dog.

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all into this Saturday cruise. Hi there, I'm Tony Cruz. You know, Resident Evil helped to make last weekend the 8th biggest September weekend on record. So let's see what's in store for the theaters this weekend. We're talking movies in just minutes, but first,

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That's what country sounds like.

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We're country all the way. Yeah! Playing one great song after another.

0: The three things you never leave home without: phone, keys, wallet. You're going to need that wallet if you're going to go see a movie this weekend. Last weekend, Resident Evil had the strongest debut for the franchise, landed at number one. The challenge now is to stay on top with a crowded field of new releases this weekend that include an animated adventure film, Forgotten Island, Brad Pitt back on the big screen in Heart of the Beast, looks like a great movie, as well as a drama based on a factual book articles called Prime Time with Robert Pattinson. 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

good news and good news. We made it through the week, and it's the weekend, officially. Hi there, I'm Tony Cruz. Thank you very much for letting me hang out with you on your Saturday. I do appreciate it. Checking out some Corey Kent. Now, this is called This Heart.

0: Talk 92.1 with Morgan Wallen. Well, we talked about the new movies at theaters this weekend, but let's talk about the mega blockbuster in theaters this weekend, Avengers Endgame. Until recently, it held the record for the highest grossing domestic opening weekend of all time. That was before Spider-Man Brand New Day arrived on the scene to steal the title. Nevertheless, it could make some noise in its re-release this weekend in theaters.
1: Here's the deal. The government is over $38 trillion in debt, which means the IRS isn't slowing down. And the tax code is complex and unforgiving. 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
9: For Big Dog 92.1, here is checking your forecast for your Saturday afternoon. The sunshine will continue, high temperature near 77 degrees, a low overnight of 47. Looking ahead to Sunday, more sunshine with a high temperature near 77. That's a look at your forecast from the National Weather Service.
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0: Thurman, Carrie Underwood. That is called The Fighter. Well, since his divorce from Nicole Kidman, we've not seen or heard a lot from Keith, although he did release that Yacht Rock album earlier this year. But that tells me that he's probably channeling his energy heavily into his music career, which means we'll probably get some amazing music from Keith Urban in the near future. We'll have to wait and see.
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0: Hey, what's up? It's Tucker Wetmore. And that was my new song, Who Told You That?
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How about we take a trip back in time? 32 years ago this week, a new sitcom premiered that would become a comfort show for multiple generations to come. Going to tell you all about it coming up. But first, here is

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0: 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Well, let's take a little trip back. 32 years ago this week, Friends premiered on NBC. 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

0: Big Dog 92.1, and that is John Party with Boots Off. All right, little spoiler alert. We're going to talk about America's Got Talent because they wrapped up season 21 this week. And the winner was 16-year-old rocker from Thailand. Her name, Nene Royale, walking away with the title of America's Got Talent winner and $1 million. Then again, it's not really $1 million. If she decides to take it in its entirety after paying taxes, estimated to be worth about $300,000. Still a pretty good sum of money, though, right?
1: Here's the deal. The government is over $38 trillion in debt, which means the IRS isn't slowing down. And the tax code is complex and unforgiving. So it's not surprising if you're one of the millions of Americans that owe back taxes to the IRS. 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
12: For Big Dog 92.1, here is checking your forecast for your Saturday afternoon. The sunshine will continue, high temperature near 77 degrees, a low overnight of 47. Looking ahead to Sunday, more sunshine with a high temperature near 77. That's a look at your forecast from the National Weather Service.
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0: Lauren Elena with All My Exes from her latest album, Stages, an album that's been out just about a month now, with the different stages of her life. This has been a four-year journey for Lauren Elena. Stage one, reflecting on her upbringing in Georgia. Stage two, focusing on her move to Nashville. And stage three, celebrating her current life chapter as a wife and a mother to her little girl.
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You, Me, and Whiskey. That is Justin Moore. Hey, we've got to talk about a little full circle moment that happened on Thursday night at the Luke Bryan and Friends show. It's good news. Details coming up in just minutes. But first, here's Jordan Davis.

0: Get to Drinking. That is Zach John King. Boy, it was a big night on Thursday night for Luke Bryan and Friends, the show in Nashville. And he brought some friends along, like Carrie Underwood and Lionel Richie appearing on the big screen. That's because they had big news as American Idol is heading into its 25th year. Luke, Carrie, and Lionel will be returning to the judging panel. And of course, Ryan Seacrest will be there as well. Season 25 will mark Luke and Lionel's 10th season together, and it's the third season for Carrie. 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

as we keep you company on this Saturday. It is also Love Note Day for you folks that have that special someone in your life. Maybe jot down a little love note. 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How cool is that? Those guys don't really exist, right? Don't

0: Big Dog 92.1, and that is Luke Combs with Be By You. Now, we all know that Luke is a big fan of 90s country. In fact, he often credits legends like Alan Jackson and Brooks and Dunn as his biggest musical influences.
1: Here's the deal. The government is over $38 trillion in debt, which means the IRS isn't slowing down. And the tax code is complex and unforgiving. 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
9: For Big Dog 92.1, here is checking your forecast for your Saturday afternoon. The sunshine will continue, high temperature near 77 degrees, a low overnight of 47. Looking ahead to Sunday, more sunshine with a high temperature near 77. That's a look at your forecast from the National Weather Service.
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0: Just for the record, we're not country-ish. 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Playing one great song after another.
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0: kid. 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
1: 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That's what country sounds like.

0: A song that came out in 2013, and it was his fastest rising single of his career at that time. That is Blake Shelton. All right, so somebody asked me the other day, is it too early to decorate for Christmas? I wasn't sure what to say. I guess it depends on how you feel about the holidays, right? If you love the festive season, go ahead, decorate. 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I mean, we haven't even celebrated Halloween yet. I think there's a lot of people that actually decorate right after Halloween. But then again, there's a lot of people that wait till right after Thanksgiving. What about you? What do you think?
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it's not Thanksgiving yet, so we're not talking turkey, but we are talking football. NFL action back at it tomorrow, and we'll kind of clue you in on some of the games you might want to take a look at. But first, Cole Swindell.

And now, we'd like to share our favorite recipe for a good time. First, add a little of this. I'm how you can make a heart of gold from this heart of stone. Then, sprinkle in a bit of this. And then, add a whole bunch of these ones. 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Finally, mix well, serve, and enjoy daily.

0: Say so.
1: Dan and Shay with Say So. Well, here we go. Week 3 of NFL action. It actually kicked off on Thursday night with the Falcons getting their first win of the season against the Packers. Other games to watch for this weekend include an important NFC showdown between the Cardinals and the 49ers. Over in the AFC, you've got the Chargers and the Bills. That North rivalry, that is the Bengals and the Steelers. And the Chiefs are on the road for the first time this season taking on the winless Miami Dolphins. And let's not forget about the high-profile matchup, Ravens and Cowboys, who are playing the first ever game in Rio de Janeiro. That's tomorrow. 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
6: 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And the tax code is complex and unforgiving. 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

0: Just what meant to be, but somewhere down deep I still believe we were.
1: I have never been a coffee drinker, but I've got friends that have to have their coffee first thing in the morning and have it a certain way. Well, now there's people that are waiting in hours-long lines just to grab drinks with over 20 custom modifications. I'm so perplexed by this.
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0: Big Dog 92.1. That is Co Wetzel with Ella Langley and Jaded. And whatever you've got going on tonight, make sure you stop and take a look at the moon tonight, because it is the harvest moon, a full moon tonight. Harvest moon got its name because before electric lights, that extra moonlight actually gave farmers more time to get their harvest in.
1: Here's the deal. The government is over $38 trillion in debt, which means the IRS isn't slowing down. 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
10: Here's a check into your forecast from the National Weather Service on the Big Dog 92.1. This evening into the overnight, you can expect it to be clear with a low around 45. This has been a look at your forecast from the National Weather Service on the Big Dog 92.1.
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John Morgan with Kid Myself, a song that is actually co-written with his friend from Florida Georgia Line, Tyler Hubbard. And speaking of John, in a recent interview, he hinted that new music from the newly reunited duo, Florida Georgia Line, is a definite possibility ahead of their 2027 tour. Yep, we keep hearing the rumors. I think that is just one more step closer to those rumors being true.

A John Deere sitting on a hillside with a small bird perched on a stack. That's what country sounds like. 92.1, The Big Dog.

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Tim McGraw with Can't Really Be Gone. Well, now that Riley Green has made his red chair debut on The Voice, what are the fans saying about it? Well, a little hint. Beautiful things. Oh, yeah, this is Megan Maroney. Details coming up.

If you're wondering why a lot of country songs are about trucks, well, it's because no one ever said, "Dang, look at that awesome Prius."

Yesterday was a very special day. The very first Dolly Day, September 925. Celebrating Dolly by encouraging people to wear pink, spread kindness, and support charitable causes. Unfortunately, Dolly Parton's family is making headlines for other reasons as a judge granted a restraining order against her nephew, Brian Seaver. Now, what sparked the sudden legal feud is still kind of unfolding behind the scenes. Not the kind of story I want to hear right there. Checking out some Luke Combs now, Ain't No Love in Oklahoma.

0: Big Dog 92.1. And as of yesterday, his new album is out there. That is Kenny Chesney with the first single from that album, Carry On. Well, if you're staying close to home this weekend, maybe taking in a movie or maybe binge-watching a TV show, I've got one for you to check out. If you are a fan of Reacher, they just wrapped up season 4 about a week and a half ago. On the same day that it wrapped up, well, the Reacher spinoff was released, Neely. And they released the entire season. Talking binge-watching here? You might want to do it because I did it this week, and it is fantastic. Season 1 of Neely is available now.
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9: Here's a check into your forecast from the National Weather Service on the Big Dog 92.1. This evening into the overnight, you can expect it to be clear with a low around 45. This has been a look at your forecast from the National Weather Service on the Big Dog 92.1.
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Wheat and hops make beer. Corn and charred oak barrels make bourbon. And we, along with a little help from Nashville, make great country music. All we need now is you and yours. Here, enjoy another great country song.

0: the dust up.
1: That's exactly what I'm going to do. Kick the dust up as I roll on out of here. Thank you very much for letting me spend a little bit of my day with you. I do appreciate that. And as we roll into this Saturday evening, get out there, make it a great one.
2: 2 years later, we have not forgotten. 2 years since Hurricane Helene changed so much around us. We're still rebuilding, still standing, and still getting stronger every day. Come by Silver Creek this Friday, Saturday, and Sunday, September 25th through the 27th, and grab our two hot dog combo for only $7.49. Let's remember how far we've come and continue to support one another. We hope to see you soon at Silver Creek.
3: 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This is my brand new song, Girl Dad. My new single, Girl Dad, is very special to me for many reasons, you know, becoming a father, but also missing my own father. 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You see the title, and I don't think you know what the song's about, but for me, it's just, you know, going back to visit my dad at his grave and updating him on my life and all the great things that have happened. And I wish, you know, he was here to see him. I know he can, but I wish I could see him.

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